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If there is any current emergency or priority traffic, please call NC0MO now.

nothing heard. The club normally meets the first Saturday each month at Dino's Diner in Trenton at 9 a.m. Yesterday I realized it was the first Friday and I had planned on going, so I don't know how many of you showed up, but it was about 11:30 before it dawned on us that it was the first Saturday, even though we talked about it 4 or 5 days ago, so...

0: nothing severe. Otherwise, near normal temperatures through the first half of the week, then warming up a little bit, and we'll see some more chances for rain and thunderstorms toward the end of the week. JB, there are RPG.
1: And if I'm putting in an order, I could use an inch and a half on my garden right now, so I'm just saying. Next, we will go to club officers. President Paul, W0PGH, are you on frequency?

Of course, we went over field day, talked about some of the things we learned and didn't learn and things we could do, maybe do better. If you've got any feedback on that, Charlie, feel free to let us know. Getting rid of the bugs was one thing that came up. Wait. At Dino's like normal, but in September we'll be up in Milan. And I think David and Chris are going to check into that, make sure we can get up there in the shelter house and set up some antennas for demonstration. And I didn't say it last week on the net, but I did at the meeting, but I wanted to thank Jerry, W0UH. He provided a brand new Wuxian HT. Nice little radio, good, well-made, well-constructed. He provided it as a door prize at Field Day. Wait.

0: though, this particular HT, the Braille is in Japanese. I thought Braille was international, but apparently not. So he really couldn't use it. But anyway, that's about it. Hope everybody has a good week. W0PGH, back to you, Charlie.
1: Done that when we got back, and just hauled off at about 11:30. He goes, you know, this is the first Saturday, and I was like, oh yeah, we were gonna go. But anyhow, regarding field day, I had a good time, but bugs apparently didn't bother me as bad as I had about 5 or 6 bites, and I never put any spray on except on my stalk, so I was afraid I would get chiggers walking back there to where Keith was, but really didn't have too many bug bites. Maybe I'm getting so old they don't like me anymore. I'll let the repeater drop, and then we'll go to Cindy.

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0: J, are you on frequency?
1: This is WK0J. Can you hear me all right there, Charles?
0: Roger, you're full quieting.
1: Roger, I'm on a handheld. I'm setting it to Jamesport City Park, taking in their festivities, and going to watch the fireworks show when it gets dark. Don't have much more, and had a good time over at our meeting yesterday. Good fellowship, so that's it for me tonight. Thanks for being there, Charles.
0: Next, we'll go to the members of the local emergency management groups. Joe, KC0NOX, are you on frequency?
2: Good evening, Charlie and everyone. This is Joe, KC0NOX in Chillicothe. Just a few things. I'll let the repeaters do a full reset.

I just didn't really want to put a tent out, get it all wet, and have to pick it up in the super high humidity Sunday morning. So I was happy to pull the plug at whatever time we did, about 1 o'clock. Otherwise, I had an NMO mount put on the on my truck. Now that I've had it for 10 years, I guess to pretend like I own it. I ordered a small antenna to put on because it's on the middle of the roof, a Diamond brand, and only when it got here was there a little piece of paper in it that said it is not for center mount, it is only for side mount use. Pretty frustrated. That wasn't in the Amazon listing, it wasn't on the Diamond website, wasn't even in their operating instructions. I think it's kind of a collinear design, needs a ground, but ground plane messes it up. So got one from Comet that worked, but that was a little bit of an odd duck there. Wait for more. Straight into the repeater, that was pretty awesome. And then Thursday night, we had our ERIES meeting. We're going to start working on the simulated emergency test with a focus on message handling and use of APRS in emergencies. We'll continue to develop that and to do that probably the last half of September or first half of October with more to come. Thank you, Charlie. KC0NOX. And if you're in Chillicothe, remember the fireworks are now at the south end of Green Hills Golf Course, kind of at Park Lane across from Morningside area. So change in location. Have a good weekend. KC0NOX.

been on the episode of The Weakest Link. And anyhow, that's the way it went. Next, we will check in with Sam, AC0, okay, are you on frequency?

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1: 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Bob at Half Rock, no traffic.
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3: Kilo Charlie Zero, Tango Charlie Papa, Tara again. Half Rock, no traffic.
0: Romeo, Keith, and Jill will copy. I had a double with Keith. I got KB4IRR, the other station. Send your call sign again.
4: Zero, ISY, Don in Trenton.
0: Ready, I got Don. I think I may have had another double, so if there was another double with Don, call NC0MO now. AF0FPO, David in Green City. Roger that. I will go back to the top of the list. We had KC0TQ, or TCQ, I believe, no traffic. I have K0ION in and out, and I have KC0TCP, no traffic, and I have Keith, KB4IRR. Your comments for the net tonight.
5: This is KB4IRR. Good evening, everybody. I am sitting outside my new old home. Really happy to be back in it. And I've had a good weekend in Chillicothe. Got in Friday night. Got to breakfast Saturday morning. Left there. Saw some other people I had not seen in a while. Got to church this morning. Been organizing the boxes. The stuff moved in and got one more week to work down in South Missouri, and then maybe, Lord willing, in about a week I'll be here without going in and out of town so much. I have really enjoyed seeing everybody again and had a good time at Field Day, and we will see everybody in just a few days. Everybody have a good week. Stay cool. KB4IRR.

0: 43.
1: Roger, is that call on Edina from in route for Heartland?
0: 10-4, should be clear.
2: That's why Don in Trenton. I had, well, yesterday, Ken and I, after our beautiful meeting in the morning, we went to see Young Washington, and it was a fabulous movie. I recommend it. Then we got home and watched the national sports on TV. While we were doing that, we heard of a fire out by the Rock Barn, and then one of our friends contacted us, let us know that a rocket had fell over right before it shot off and aimed right at their truck and their 7 kids. So the truck had more fireworks in it, but they managed to get it out of the way with just a couple of very minor burns. It was a miracle. So we appreciate everybody being safe out there, and that's all I have.
3: They were safe. And I also went and saw Young Washington and thought it was a really good movie. So, yeah, good to hear from you. Next, we'll go to David, KF0FPO. Your comments for the Met tonight.
4: Hey, Charles from the Net. I was at the Ham Club meeting yesterday. I purchased a TYT radio from the Bill Whitlock Estate. I'm talking on it right now. It's a 25 water. Thank you for running the Net tonight. KF0FPO, clear.

0: trailer got damage to one axle, and it's loaded fairly heavy from what the owner says. And the trailer's on its side.
1: Kilo Echo Zero, Uniform November Victor, Pound Philosophy.
2: Zero, Bravo Romeo Mike, Craig Chilcote, unit out. I'm going to back up to the top of that list. We have Tom, KE0UNV, your comments for the net tonight. Good evening, Charlie, and everyone else. Haven't been very busy with the club lately, and been working on some other things, family vacation, et cetera, and a lot of stuff for work. So, but hopefully I can start getting back into a little bit more with the radio here soon. So spent the weekend working on some jam, made peach jam today after going out shopping for the pieces yesterday.

ago, we bought two different batches and froze it. That's what I've been doing the corn lately. It's faster and easier, and I actually like it better than canned. So I froze it, and then we made some homemade ice cream this afternoon. So, anyhow, it's good to hear you're putting away some supply. Lost my train of thought on what word I should use, but you're storing the food for the winter, I guess, and canning and or whatever, and good to hear from you. I put up a horizontal 2-meter antenna, and I've monitored FT8 a little, and I've decoded some from between 100 and 200 miles. But it's always happened when I wasn't here. I've decoded a couple that had weird call signs, and one of them had a grid square that was a long ways off, like around Africa. So I don't know if those were errors, or if possibly I have heard that some people use satellites for FT8 linear satellites, and I don't know if it's possible that I picked up one of them. I haven't checked to see what frequency, if they operate on the standard frequency, or if I'm missing it. Now that's a repeater drop. Good to hear from you. Next, we'll go to Dave from Modena, KF0MVT. Your comments for the net tonight.

0: static on how I programmed it. But I had a few things twisted out, but it's actually a two-bander. I found it's actually a three-bander. It also comes... it also has the 220 band. Basically, that's all I've got for this evening. This is KS0NBC, and back to your net.
1: Rodney and I, and now you, at least have 220 radios. We get together, get together at a meeting, maybe up there at Macon, if we're all there, we can have contact. Speaking for me, I've never made a 220 contact, so I guess it would be something we could do. But anyhow, good to hear from you. And we had KF0BRM, Craig, in and out. And I'm at the bottom of the list. One more quick call for check-ins to the North Central Missouri Amateur Radio Club Nest, called NC0MO now.

0: encourage anybody to check in every time they get a chance. And at this time, I'm going to close the net and return repeater to normal amateur radio use. 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I'm going to resume the call sign of 80YN, and I'm clear.
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0: How's my signal over your way tonight?
1: It's as good as any of those radios you've used before. I think you had been using the Yaesu or something else before, but yeah, it's a good signal. So it seems to be, for 25 watts, it's doing a good job.
0: Roger on that. I checked the back of that radio today, and it does take that deal that looks like a telephone plug-in on the back.

0: did a little thing online today, and they didn't say anything different about it. They just said that it would be one that takes a phone like plug-in.
1: Different than what I've got then, but again, you said it was an 8600.
0: On 8600.
1: I'd have to look online and see what that takes.
0: On that.
1: Well, it's coming in good.
0: Thank you very much. I will let you go, Paul. 73, have a good evening. KF0FPL clear and monitoring.
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0: Zero PGH.
1: Go ahead, David.
0: You have my cell phone number, don't you?
1: Roger, roger.
0: Do you mind sending me Lou Fisher's phone number, please?
1: All right, I'm not sure I have it, but if I do, David, I'll send it your way.
0: Okay, I'll let you go. 73, KF0FPL clear and monitoring.
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0: 441.
1: You passed me to my 1050 from last night. If you need it, I have the CFS number.
0: 10-3, go ahead.
1: 2602-80817. I'll be en route to university to speak to the driver.
0: 10-4. Should be clear.

0: report, traffic crash, Highway 61 northbound at the 24 north split with injury, vehicle is blocking roadway.
1: 10-4 Mary County, traffic. J2, J3, it's the north split, one vehicle.
2: 10-4, in row.
1: Should be clear.
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1: 792, should be clear.
4: Swain County Central, Swain County, it's been listening points. The National Weather Service indicated a strong thunderstorm will impact north central Swain County. Hazards include 40-mile-an-hour wind and hail. At 1927 hours, was 12 miles north of Slater, moving south at 10 miles an hour, repeating. The National Weather Service advises a strong thunderstorm will impact north central Saline County. Hazards include 40-mile-an-hour wind, hail, 1927 hours, 12 miles north of Slater, moving south at 10 miles an hour. Authority, National Weather Service, tone of broadcast, 1946, WQJP 579.

on scene of a verbal disturbance requesting emergency backup in Blackburn. They're on 207th Trail. Again, it's verbal only at this time. No weapons are

3, C. Charles, 7, W. William Robert, R. Robert T. Tom, C. Charles L. Lincoln, 1, R. Robert G. George, 2, 3, 1, 1, 3, 6, 24, Ram out of Illinois.

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0: Rich, good.

0: Can you start me a CFS for assist agency? I'll be helping the county look for somebody on the fairgrounds.
1: Air or in route? Air 4?

0: 62 St. Joe. What's W185's 20?
1: He's on 36 at Ag Expo. Reach by.
2: 136 St. Joe, start his way.
1: 10-4 to reach by.
0: W-15-2.
1: W-185.
0: There's no rush on that.
1: 10-4, St. Joseph, 136.
2: What do you say?
1: There's no rush. Trish,

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1: Are you available for a phone transfer? We have an individual on the phone that would like to talk about fireworks.
0: 10-3, send it to myself.
1: Gracie, we'll send it over.

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We look at that CFS and look at the address of the reporting party and kind of head that way. I guess there's big mortars going off. Anymore.

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1: 1099J1 confirmed.
0: Yeah, well, thanks.
1: St. Joseph 136.
2: 44.
1: Trebate, clear.

0: on the bottle of alcohol, and this is the third time, on the third, and possibly still another one tonight.
1: Received, and they're still in the store?

0: put units in route? Just for information, are you guys able to read the CAD notes on the description?
1: Okay.

0: 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Do we have a vehicle?
1: 10-3. RP states that it's going to be a black Chevy sedan.
0: What side of the parking lot?
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Could be last name. Hayden, Adam, Young, David, Edward, Nora. First name Spencer, Sam, Paul, Edward, Nora, Charles, Edward, Robert. Date of birth is going to be 2005-04-20, 2005-04-20. Should be out of Minden.

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0: 5. I have you back and ready. Expect Alley Class F expiring in 2033, negative 99. So I also have read back for the Maddox subject. He's also valid. Correction, he's got an ID card only, negative 99.
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0: Haley Holstein coming back. 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

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Is not able to get her up. 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
1: Making sure I'm on traffic stop, first assembly, God, church, and Ewing. 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
1: Davy Central advised of a 1050 J1. Grant Street and Jamesport, no injuries, and it's not blocking. They had nothing further. We're on the phone with a caller now trying to gather further information.
0: 10-4.
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1: Go ahead.
0: Just got information from my Higginsville EMS that KC's at the junction in Higginsville. They advised they witnessed an ice cream truck pull into pilot near the truck area.

0: vehicle it was. She is in a silver 2015 Ford Explorer.
1: Ten-4. If you ever on the line, let her know it'll be drive time from Cameron.
0: We've advised that. Should we just clear?

0: I've got two subjects for you when you're ready.
1: Go ahead.
0: If you could rush this first one, I would appreciate it. He's agitated. Last name's going to be Miller. Common spelling, I believe the first name's going to be common spelling as well. It's Dennis. Date of birth's going to be 1978-0627. 1978-0627.

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0: Hi, Sam. Still no success with the key holder.
1: Agree.
2: No wants. It is a caution one.
3: 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Second one's going to be Tracy Wheeler. I have a social forest group. Ready? It's going to be 486-76-8660, Betaverse from the 1970s, 03-15.

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1: Walmart,
2: T. Edward, same Todd, T. Tama, Ocean, D. David, D. David, Bill Mitchell, D. David, paper 12-11-1966, White Mill, Missouri.

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0: Lewis County from Macon State, Region BIO.
1: Lewis County, this is Macon State, go ahead.
0: Macon State, we just became advised of a trespass at 1015 College Street in Canton, Missouri, that intoxicated male subject is refusing to leave the process, the property, and has been advised that he's been trespassed before, and he is still refusing to leave, heavily intoxicated.
1: 10-4 officers currently has a subject in custody for a drug violation.

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And I ain't been on that.

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1: Send that team. We should be clearing soon.
0: 10-4, should be clear.
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0: 463.
2: I'll be en route to the area of 2815 McVeigh Road for a vehicle fire.

0: 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We're unable to reach him by radio.
1: Ten for Lively, deputy en route from Shelbyville.
0: 10-4.

0: vacancy? 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Shelby County, reference the assist. 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

0: with a silver Hyundai Accent that struck a deer. They've pulled into that parking lot. It's Spartan metal. Their vehicle's not drivable.
1: Okay. We'll take that.
0: Is he okay?
2: 150 copies.

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1: 360, are you available for a phone transfer? 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

0: 26 South Central. We're finishing up right now, and we'll be moving up.
1: Copy that.

two. One on the trailer is going to be 4, 7, M. Mary, 8, D. George, D. David, J. 2, whenever you're ready.

0: Station 2127. As far as the fireworks calls, most of them are coming from Market Street, I believe. There's other reports of other places as well, but Market Street seems to be the most common call.
1: So maybe something around for that.
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0: 45. In reference to that earlier call at Walmart, the lady there is going to stay on until you're available to meet with her again.
1: PM, this is the

0: 458.
1: 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I'm 1023.
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0: at 1330 Division 5. I'll type it in the call.
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1: Macon State, this is Lynn County, go ahead.
0: Lynn County, further description of the CNI, it's a white GMC Sierra, northbound from Marceline now.
1: Copy that, Lynn.

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1: Two six five, copy out at Walmart, 21-41. 21-42.

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0: 927.
1: There was five people in this car. I advised them I only have two seats to transport people at a time, and they advised they all wanted to be transported at the same time together or not at all. So they're going to stay here and find another route of transportation, I guess.

0: Mr. Nathan.
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0: Deputy's 1015. He'll be en route to Lewis County Jail here shortly. I'm going to follow him in. The subject is being slightly combative.
1: Very clear.

0: Receive. Be advised, we've taken a 911 call of fireworks on Hanson Avenue. The RP is very upset about it.
1: I will be in now.
0: Receive.

0: W. William, U. Union. Middle name is Fortune, Ned Franco, Ocean, R. Robert, T. Tom, U. Union, and Nora, E. Everett. Yeah, date of birth of 4-1-1974, be a black male. I have that O-L-N if you need it.
1: Enter this area, 2203.

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Should come back on a 2021 Ram Pro Master van. I'll need the VIN and the year expiration on the registration.

0: C. Charles, 6, M. Mary, R. Robert, V. Victor, J. John, G. George, X. X-ray, M. Mary, E. Edward, 586047.
1: I'm sorry, St. Joe, he was talking right when you started. You have to say it again.
0: 3, C. Charles, 6, M. Mary, R. Robert, V. Victor, J. John, G. George, X. X-ray, M. Mary, E. Edward, 586047.
1: 2-4, thank you.
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0: 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It's going to be in the 300 block of East Clayton Street.
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0: tow traffic stop.
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1: Marion County, go ahead.
0: We just had a Palmyra officer clock a blue Volkswagen at 90 miles per hour, southbound 61. The plate provided was Charles Victor 9, Mary to David. Charles Victor 9, Mary to David. She was unable to get caught up to it.
2: 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I copy direct. I'll watch for it.
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0: in St. Joe on St. Joseph Avenue and 5th Street, requesting if 784 can respond routine.
1: I call. Start that way.
0: St. Joe, stay clear.
2: Iowa, the DL number is 393 Adam Robert 6149. 393 Adam Robert 6149.

0: 458. Making that vehicle must have went off 61. I didn't see it. I'll be tonight.
1: 10-4, 1372, okay.
0: 10-3.
1: Should be clear.

C. Charles, E. Edward, K. King, 1, 4, T. Tom, 6, 5, Z. Zebra, 3, 1, 1, 2, 4, 9, unknown year. Has a Missouri inspection sticker.

0: in December 2027, negative 1029.
1: Yeah, 4.
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0: Henry County, Invasa, 1046, J3, Missouri 18, Southwest Missouri, people. And a tractor trailer that's parked in the westbound lanes, partially in the roadway, has no lights on.
1: 10-4 en route.

Need to respond to 601 Laclede Avenue. RC states that they think someone is breaking into their garage. They can see the lights are on in the garage.

0: 6 to Central. Can you 10-9 that traffic?
1: When you're not 10-6, can you 21 dispatch

0: comes back revoked, is... respondent of a protection order does have permission to remove items from 519 and for 7 days from June 30th. It's also on PMP for possession, for unlawful possession of a firearm and operating a vehicle on the highway without a valid license, negative 99.
1: Receive. We go ahead and run Elizabeth Lehman as well, out of Birdfield. And then I also have a J2 out of Arizona for you.
0: I have a J2.
1: J2 out of Arizona. Last name Coyle, Charles, Ocean, Young, Lincoln, Edward. First name Barry, Boy, Edward, Robert, Robert Young. Middle school, Jews in Georgia. Date of birth, 1983-01-26, 1983-01-26. It's going to be white male out of Arizona, Olin, David, 0.

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2: 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Should be clear.

0: Benton County advised the 1050 J1 acre on Missouri 7th and Mile Long Bridge. Now relocated to 311 West Jefferson Street in Warsaw. They're going to report.
1: Yeah, 4.
0: Spickler.

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2: Neil fell and hit the back of her vehicle, her head. Another witness believes she was hit by a vehicle, and another witness believes she was riding the hood of the vehicle.

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0: 1.6, I-35 northbound from the 31.6. An unknown color passenger car driving with no rear lights. Authority Troop A at 2319, Troop A 20.
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middle of J, Joanna, John, Ocean, Adam, Nora, Nora, Edward, date of birth 1995-11-17, Colon, X-ray 006-278-002, female, Missouri. Go ahead and add that to the call as well.

0: and Sweet Springs. The RP advised the subject shined a flashlight into the living room and then ran to the alleyway.
1: I copy. I'm in Odessa. I'll have an extended ETA. Or do they just not have a deputy?
0: They do. They're requesting you respond. They're revised your ETA.
1: 10-4. Please find out if they have a Sweet Springs officer.
0: 10-4.

0: 1039.
1: 10-3, that is the VIN that I pulled off the temp registration. I'm not sure if, being that it is a temporary play, has anything to do with it.
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1: For me, 1016 with that vehicle. Eastbound, double E, just east of business 63.
0: 10-4, should be clear.

0: year is it for you, son?
1: I got it with me for when you called.
0: Copy that. I'm here at 911. I'll just meet up with you there at the donut place if you want to swing down this way.
1: I can meet you there in about 6 minutes.

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1: This is Macon.
0: Macon, can you have a trooper respond to the area of Highway 136 and 195th Road? We've taken a crash detection notification from Life 360. I have notified fire, ambulance, and our deputy. Life 360 was not able to get a hold of the individual with the crash detection. That is all the information I have for now.
1: 10-4, our subject's call out from Green City in Sullivan County. Are you able to advise once someone's on scene if a trooper's needed?
0: 10-4, Macon. We'll do.
1: Should be clear.

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I've got a dog that got loose, still has a leash on it. No tag or anything. I think it's in the city unit over.

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0: calling Sky Central 85. Is the dog aggressive?
1: Yeah, I've got it by the leash right now. He's pretty friendly. Young husky.
2: I heard something like this.

0: 5.
1: Good.
0: Did you copy Unit 6 traffic? He advised the main trying to contact an owner, but the dog is friendly. He should just return home or so.
1: Dog's home is, it doesn't have a tag on it. It's got a harness with a leash.
2: My deputy, no need to call a trooper out.
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1: Back to 2017 Ford four-door to a Jerry Lynn and Andrew Williams out of Excello, Missouri.
2: Ten four. I'll be able to.
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last name's going to be Williams. William, Ida, Lincoln, Lincoln, Ida, Adam, Mary, Sam. First name's going to be Jerry Lynn. John, Adam, Robert, Young. Correction. John, Adam, Robert, Ida, Lincoln, Young, Nora. Date of birth's going to be 1988-0725. OLN is SFAM 030255005. 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

Mary Lynn Williams, 1988-07-25, coming back showing valid Class F, several priors.

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0: and injuries. 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
1: Copy. We'll head that way.

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Expiration June 27, -29.

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2: 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Good morning.

0: a 38-year-old female. She was last seen in Cameron. Her ex-boyfriend picked her up from a sober living facility. He lives in Breckenridge. He returned later, home alone, and is refusing to answer the door or talk to law enforcement. Missing a person's report will be entered shortly.
1: Copy.

187. Of a dark colored SUV near the area of the Bogard Junction on the south side of the road, southbound lane. It is pulled off the road and there's possibly an individual inside.

3:31 a.m. This is the N0SAX repeater. Good morning.

George Ida Robert Robert Edward Sam. First name is Douglas, common spelling. Middle initial A. Adam. His date of birth is 1977-0313. OLN is T. Tom 980-156-887. T. Tom 980-156-887. No, I was there.

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The DXDC list. 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

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And, yeah, I absolutely see a harder boundary going up there. The Great Lakes is going to be tough. I expect that to start being controlled. Terrible thing has come to that, but I...

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I said, yep. I said, look at the boom on that antenna. I said, that's a horizontal tower holding the elements.

little earthquake in southwest, or correction, southeast Colorado. The one in northern New Mexico, you don't see that very often.

this is a confirmed J4. As of right now, there's only one patient. This will be in the passing lane and the median at the 99 southbound on I-29.

0: 10-4. We've called our trooper. He's going to be en route shortly.
1: County to St. Joe State. I'm reaching HIO.
0: County, go ahead.
1: I have multiple calls on that possible J4 accident. One of the individuals is in another vehicle with the subject, unknown make, unknown model. They disconnected the line.

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1: My deputy would like to know if you have a record preference.
0: What type of vehicle is it?

0: vehicle from the roadway until I can get there and assess injury status.
1: Ten four, St. Joseph, stay clear.

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0: an injury crash, I-29 southbound at the 99. The occupant has been transported to Mosaic. He's inquiring if you can go find out information on him. Porch Bay clear.
1: Ready, 1-2, Ohio registration.
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Yeah, one of these days we're going to change it. 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And I can put a third on here.

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Grundy County. For today, patchy fog this morning. Sunny, highs in the mid-80s. Northeast winds around 5 miles per hour.

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1: 381.
0: Last name. Beavers, B-Boy, Edward, A. Adam, B. Victor, Edward, R. Robert, S. Sam, First Thomas, T. Tom, H. Henry, O. H. N. Mary, A. Adam, S. Sam, Middle, J. John. Date of birth, 1/22/1999, Black Male, Ohio.

0: him for. Maybe pass that information along to whoever was going out to Mosaic.
1: St. Joseph 649.
2: Good.
1: The subject that was transported, his last name, Beavers. Information's in the CFS.

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24 just east of the Monroe Randolph County lot. Missouri registration 58 K King 7 SM H Henry on a white tractor trailer.

are waiting on one piece to come in to go to Warsaw to change out the air conditioning unit. But that's not supposed to be here till today, I think, sometime. 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
1: 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It's en route to Queen City on 36 Highway, Inner Missouri.
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0: 36 and State Route K. Vehicle hit a deer, crushed in the windshield. Minor injuries.
1: Is the vehicle or the deer still in the roadway?

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0: Point 8 mile marker. CNI driver north on I-29, correction from the 70.2 mile marker, north on I-29 from the 70.2 mile marker, white, newer model, Toyota Tundra. White, newer model, Toyota Tundra. Complaint, unable to maintain lane, excessive speed. Ran off the roadway into the grass. Authority, Trevage, 752, Trevage, clear.

0: Dispatching that CNI. I'll start southbound from the 105. Also, if we got a direct, could you advise Holt County in case they have an officer in position?
1: 10-4. Is your reach clear?
2: Three eight seven 1041, St. Joe.

0: 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We have an officer en route. Just didn't know if you had anybody closer. He's en route from the 105.
1: Negative. My deputy strapped out on a transport.
0: 10-4, true beach clear.

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1: A0 Iowa when listening. This year we don't have the numbers that we've had in the past. I've had as many as four out there. And when they run out of food, they tickle me. Of course, I've got a big sliding door for a front door, and then I've got full-length windows on either side of the sliding door, so I've basically got a 10-foot wall of glass. And they'll come over there and hover in front of that window and look at you until you get up, go out there and fill that meter.

3, Matt, can I have that bend when you're ready? 943. 1, C. Charles. 6, S. Sam. R. Robert. Double F. Frank. T. Tom. 0, K. King. And Nora. 8, 5, 4, 3, 5, 6.

That's the lesson. It's our general question.

four differences here in the whole section. This year is our club's 35th birthday. So in honor of that, we are going to have a two grand prizes. We're going to have the three regular top prizes. We're going to have an extra grand prize. So I am going to announce them real quick right now. I will probably not announce exactly what they are yet later. But third place is a battery electric charger, a 12-inch. Second place is a art system gift certificate for the program and how people are doing. The work of that radio is $950 and a subscription. So, you win that second prize, you're going to get the program, software, and the

0: Roadway, westbound on State Highway 156, in between Plevna and Newark.
1: Ten four, Mecca 911.
0: 7 hours, make it out, sir.
1: A horse in the roadway on 156 between Plevna and Newark.
2: Ten four, in route.
1: 1460, should be clear.

Hudsonville Farmers Market brings a trailer and new public information, making the public more aware of how radio comes in handy in this community during emergency situations as it is national preparedness month. So, anybody wants to come out and help answer questions, pass out some information to you, feel free to do so. Or just come out and enjoy the farmers market. All right. Last but not least, we announced that as far as the calendar of events, BarkCon is on the 9th and 10th, so October 9th and October 10th.

And there'll be a banquet at 6 o'clock. That do not know who the keynote speaker is yet. Whenever they want to share that information, they're more welcome. And then on Saturday, it starts at 8 o'clock in the morning, and it's still fine. So, 2-day event, lots of stuff to do. I know last year was absolutely amazing, and bound to get better this year. You can find more information on SparkCon at www.spark.org. Find all the information. You can get a table with your vendors. I think it's banquet. I think it's event. I know everything. All right. Have a few days tomorrow. Last Wednesday, Mexican restaurant in Independence, Missouri. Southeast, 23rd Street, and 291. That's 11 o'clock. Group getting 6:45 there. Friday, breakfast, lunch, and dinner.

Detective.

I figured out what I did quite good right last

spot there by the old Farmington Commercial Bank on 2nd Street. Warrensburg's going to be doing it also at the same time. I'm not sure where, but it is actually being read all over the country.

dominant situation with the instruments. Make sure they've got everything put on hand. The gravy mix sometimes is an extra little bit, you know, going in. It's just like bumping in the wall. But anyway, everything else looks so great. We've got maybe 10 tables total left. I know that there's a couple eggs in there. Comes down to it, we have pumpkin, but anyway, so pretty fabulous. All right, well, you have a great day. All right, now there was a double with Juanita that I did not catch. So everybody else, please, whoever was that double detection and did not hear your call sign this round, please.

Rose, your time, 8:17.

0: 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I advise that female about our conversation, and she's wanting to speak to somebody on the safe side since she can't get a report today.
1: That's my cell phone.
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2: J1's gonna be Missouri 8, D Davis, H Henry, XX Ray, 8-4. Again, 8, David Henry, X-ray, 8-4.
0: 8, David Henry, X-ray, 8-4. Bye-bye.

0: can you reach out to Clark County? I'm almost to Wayland, and there's no crash yet. I got Lakeside right behind me. Oh, there it is right here. We're a mile west of Wayland. Show me 23.
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everybody has a good reason. And, I was guilty of burning everything down this morning. It is what it is sometimes. 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
0: Jervis, clear.

0: does have to control the situation. And Joe has to explain. And then by the time he comes to me, Joe is not going to decide to want to pull over and get into fireworks. Not very many of the departments. Some of them surprised blue room for him. And when he went in there, he went fine. Jerry said that that's what the concern was on the weather, the National Weather Service. And the wind was pretty average in it. And by the time he got out there, the wind was blowing so hard, constantly blowing, when he had gone in. So they were waiting. Billowing in the wind. Oh, they were. By the time he came out there, the wind was blowing so hard, black and blinding at the end of the fireworks. There was absolutely, it looked like a picture of black clouds. There was a part of that. It was absolutely crazy how quickly that thing came in. But anyway, sorry to hear about Harrisonville and all the trees. And thanks for sharing that. And I hope you have a good day. And I've got 18 on the list so far. Anybody else would like to get checked in? That's KR1.
1: So these are RVs.

switched on for about an hour and then went off again. Yesterday, and we got to church yesterday, so there's 3 phase power in the church. And with that, basically, some of the church has power, and then, like, one of the, what they call the D-phase of it, was up under voltage. And so, we didn't have power, basically, we didn't have power in the church. And then it went out completely. And there were no lights, so anyway, we call the church the dark. We make fun of it because we had church in the dark 13 years ago when Liberty stuff. And anyway, then there was storms, there was no power. And we have an event called Church in the Park, which is a real event with real preparation on the first year. Our church is a parking event because we got the service in, but then the rain just dumped on us and we were packing up, so nothing. We got everything packed up, but anyway. So anyway, we had a bunch of sites on the path. Anyway, here's Lee's son. He's been in the for a while.

traffic with us, but I think it's quite helpful.

0: A. Adam and Mary A. Adam on a gray Hyundai Sonata.
1: Seven one five five nine seven one five.

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Should we be clear?

I'm

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He's currently wearing a green shirt with dark hair. Once again, that's 815 Vine Street.

0: Market 492. You'll be responding to 623 South Grand for an 87-year-old male. Does have a history of cancer, shortness of breath. He is weak, dehydrated. Time now is 9:09.
1: Andrea.

0: 0 M P T repeater.
1: And the Yellow Twinkie service is back in operation.
2: Summer school?
1: Yeah, correct.
2: Yeah, it should have had their summer school in June.
1: We used to.
2: So what happened?
1: Well, pre-COVID, because that was the year it started. We used to do June and July, some 2 months for, we did a half a day. Then when COVID hit, they reevaluated everything and decided basically everything was, modernized and had decent air conditioning, and everything was modernized to where they decided we could go a full day now and just condense the same amount of hours down to 3 weeks.
2: Well, that makes sense, so. Well, I got my viewing of the, fireworks display. I parked, drove around your place, and I ended up parking over on railroad property as the truck passed over off of Jackson. That's a good location.
1: Yeah, that's why I suggest you somewhere over there. You have it open, back of the water carriers have. But yeah, that's probably been a good location for sure. I had to go to bed a little bit early, so I had to get up so early this morning, but I can hear them going off there, and I looked out the bedroom window there, and I could see them pretty good there out of the bedroom window. The little ones, they were kind of covered by the trees, but I could see the higher upper ones relatively easily. I think it lasted about 30 minutes, if I remember correctly.
2: Yeah, it went 20, 25 minutes, and probably they gave it a little extra time because of the 250th. And I got a bonus while I was there waiting for the display, right about the time the display started into the southbound train. Which is a rather long one, and it had a DPU on the back.
1: That's kind of unusual. You don't see a whole lot, very many of those.
2: No, I don't think one would, so. But yeah, it was, watch the display. It was a good location.
1: Yeah, I figured it would be since you're away from all them trees, all away from the trees there.
2: Yeah, and I didn't get stopped by a cop or anything for trespassing.
1: That's any property. They probably seen you was probably sitting there facing to the north, the fireworks show going off. They probably weren't too concerned about you.
2: Yeah, and the railroad. I was on the west side of the tracks, too, so that might be a different property there. It may not be CPKC property. Be on the east side of the tracks.
1: East side? Was it on the north side of Jackson or on the south side?
2: North side.
1: Oh, that's city property. That gray building you're probably looking at goes back in there. Yeah, that's the city of Chillicothe's storage locker facility. They store about anything in there if they got surplus from about all the departments.
2: All right, well, that was safe then.
1: Well, I got cameras around there too and surveillance. I know that. And, yeah, if he was parked there by the gate there where they, I know the feral gas right there next door, they store some of their scrap empty propane tanks out front there occasionally.
2: Yeah, and I was the only one there, so.
1: Yeah, I wouldn't have been worried about it. Now, the building across back behind you there, that's where the MRI Railroad's office is at there. Chillicothe uses for the little short line that runs out to the industrial park.
2: Okay.
1: Yeah, actually, that used to be the old lumber yard, the great building where you're sitting at. It used to be the lumber yard, too. I'm trying to think what the name of it was. It's been too many blue moons ago since when that was out of business. But yeah, that used to be all lumber yard, and then the south side of the building actually burnt down because it actually went clear out to the street there, and you had to pull in off the street there. You just had street side parking at there at the lumber yard, but the building burnt down probably 25, 30 years ago, and they kind of put that little building up after the fact, or that might have been remnants of another building, and made it out of the office.
2: Roger.

0: tracks. They bring in lumber cars there and pull them up there, and they just forked them off right in the lumber yard.
1: Copy that.
0: I'm getting ready to back into my driveway here. I had no lunch run today, so you're on your own for that.
1: Well, I've got to go out to the hospital about 1, so that's what I'm kind of waiting for. All right, 7-3.
0: That's 7-3 there, KD0RIH, is that clear?
1: KD0 Iowa and out.

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2: 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I'm going to give you the J1.
1: 220.
2: Take eastbound, just east of the Marceline Junction. J1's one, Lincoln. 1596. I'm not sure what state.

responded to Keysville area. Please respond to the Keysville Cafe for a 66-year-old female with cardiac issues, does have pain in her shoulder.

0: 370, we have an individual on the phone wanting to speak to an officer in reference to building a privacy fence and then getting receipts stated they were purchased with their money, and the other individuals now blocked them and will not return the calls or money. Are you available for a phone transfer?
1: Entering.

0: somebody in reference to her son, Dalton.
1: Central, just take a message. We'll call him back. We're going to be en route to that East Park address. Reference that phone call 270 you just took.
0: Central to 250, is it going to be 304 West Park?
2: Central, show me on scene.
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Reniker, Robert Edward Nora, Nora, Edward King, Edward Robert, first of Carl, K, A R L, middle of Emery, 03-29-1979, white male, Massachusetts.

Adam, first name Aaron, Adam Adam, Robert Ocean Nora, middle initial M. Mary, date of birth 1986-0306, 1986-0306, OON is David 09018-1005, again, David 09018-1005, White Mountain, Missouri.

getting that vertical off that is a trick. Because it's fully tested, it's beyond the reach of my tallest ladder. And I'm standing on the top in kind of a precarious position with all that antenna holding it right at the very bottom.

0: 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Trooper, clear.
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0: 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So it ought to make a little difference. You guys carry on. I gotta go get a dry shirt. I'm soaking wet.
1: Subject and transferred.
2: Ten three.

from an individual. It's going to be 709 East Crandall Street in Meadville. Stated he's got some property damage from fireworks. Approximately 9:30 last night, he's wanting a deputy to come out and make a report.

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I think actually closer to 18. I cracked it as far as it would go. So, and I've got an extension on the top of it.

0: Karen Citrell.
1: Ted.
2: Okay, from Clay County with two males en route to Caldwell. My beginning mileage is 230838.
1: Copy 10-1.

0: 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Just FYI to the other two coming.
1: Ten four, 7:44. 10:44.
2: Thanks.
1: 13:28.
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1: 1:36. Approximately 2 miles east of Princeton, MoDOT has a paint crew out that's going to slow the moves down.
2: 10-4.
1: Drew Beach, clear.
0: 1387, St. Joe to me.
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1: Hello, 56, should we be clear?

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1: That's why we're stopped on the left shoulder, but there's been slight distance traffic. 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
0: 510, should be clear.

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Yeah, that's copy. 1020, across street, goes to Anaheim.

0: reference to one of their ongoing investigations. Are you available for phone transfer?
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0: I'm going to be 10-8 from that house. I'm going to be at 7-Eleven East Crandall. 7-Eleven East Crandall.
1: Copy, 7-Eleven.

0: Tower. 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
1: Is there anybody in particular she was supposed to contact?
0: She asked for Officer Martin.
1: Where is he?

0: and gave her the message.
1: 10-4.
2: Good.
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1: DJ 1, information from Harrison County. Northbound I-35 at the 108 mile marker. MoDOT was mowing. They threw a rock and struck a vehicle. Airbags were deployed. You know, made a report

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1: Welcome to the K0 MPT repeater 94. Yes, K0 ION.
0: Sir, how's everything these days?
1: It's going.
0: Roger here, same here. I've got a temp of 87 degrees, humidity of 68.
1: And the grass is not growing as much.
0: You're on that unless we get some rain.
1: Yeah, that's what I noticed after mowing yesterday. I may not mow again for over a week.
0: My mower boy should be over Friday, so we'll mow it Friday.
1: Very good, Lee.
0: Roger on that. Now I just thought I'd give you a shout, Glenn, see how everything was going with you. I will let you go. 73, you have a good day. KF0 FPO clear and monitoring.
1: All right, 73, K0 ION out.

0: Sierra.
1: Yeah, you're a little on the noisy side, probably some great distance away. K0 ION.
2: It's me.
1: Oh, Mr. Whiskey Lima Mike. Well, at least you're in the repeater. You're noisy, but you're here.
2: I just figured I'd be able to hit this repeater. The band's a little open today. Hit Parson, Kansas.
1: Well, I was working some 2-meter sideband earlier this morning with an FT-8, so I was getting out about 200 miles into Illinois from Chillicothe.
2: Yeah, that sounds pretty good.
1: Anyway, I will let you go, K0 ION.

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She's in a white Buick with Nebraska plates. 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
1: Should be clear.

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1: Copy, 304 West Park. 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You want us to go ahead and extend status?
0: 10-3.
1: Copy, extending.

0: 11:36.
1: Central. I'll be tonight. All items were returned.
0: Okay, all items returned. Do you need an updated CFS? 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
1: Have a PMP disposition when you're ready.
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1: Burgess subject will stop for registration. 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
0: 1350, should we clear?

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1: Well, I have another 28J1 when you're ready.
0: Go ahead.
1: 2214 18 C Charles.

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Veteran, Missouri handicap plate, Ding Young, 3.

0: 50. He advised, it appears, not injury, but is requesting EMS respond to check them out, and they are blocking the roadway.
1: Copy my partner's page in EMS. Cameron, clear.
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0: Can you check with 1414, see if fire needs to respond for traffic control?

Infantry Ridge Officer, CNI driver southbound I-29 from the 88.8 mile marker. CNI driver southbound I-29 from the 88.8 mile marker, a silver Chevrolet Equinox. Silver Chevrolet Equinox bearing Nebraska registration, Y. Young, W. William, T. Tom, 590. Y. Young, W. William, T. Tom, 590, Nebraska registration. Occupied by a male driver with a gray mustache. Complaint ran the caller off the roadway. Authority Troop H at 1201.

There's update on the CNI that was southbound on I-29 from the 88.8 mile marker. The suspect vehicle has exited at exit 59. 40, Troop H, 1205, Troop H.

0: 73 Lincoln County Central, 23 SO, same mileage.
1: Good copy.

0: apparently the caller followed the suspect vehicle at the exit for US 59 and is now watching him in the parking lot across from Casey's. Not sure if this is going to escalate any further.
1: And four. I got the tire changed now. I can be en route. You may advise Holt County to notify Mound City PD and see if they're not close.
0: 10-4. Drew Beach, click.

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0: Okay, thanks.

the suspect vehicle is at Quackers, and the caller was at Casey's. Suspect vehicle is a silver Chevrolet Equinox bearing Nebraska registration, Y Young W William T Tom 590.

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1: Making the event is on a 2002 Ford. 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
1: Well, Sam Evans, E. Edward, V. Victor, A. Adam, and Nora, Sam. First name Smelling, Enora, E. Edward, I. Ida, J. John, E. Edward, I. Edward, Bill Lincoln, real initial, J. John, date of birth, 02-26, 1995, Black Mail, sir.

0: 270.
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0: Go ahead.
1: 70586.
0: 10-4. Triple clear.
1: Just information. Passenger blue 0 will be following us to the jail.
0: 270. Triple clear.

3 p.m. This is the N0FAX. 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
1: 1046 southbound I-29 at the 80.2 mile marker of black Chevrolet Traverse. Unknown item from the roadway struck the vehicle. And there is a possible language barrier.

0: Maybe through 22nd, we're eastbound.
1: Me from 22nd.
0: Sylvie.
1: 10-4.

0: construction equipment in the back of it, several bags of concrete, and a red shop vac. His last thing he's found on the 19th from 25th. The highway speedy blew several stop signs there before I terminated him. I'll get you a plate here in just a moment if you could pass on to the comm center. Look like a white male driver, possible red bandana, I believe.
1: And Foreign, what was the original reason for the stop?
0: Several registration violations. He didn't have a front plate, and he had a passenger car. I believe it was expired passenger car registration on the back. I'll get you a plate here in just a minute.
1: 10-4.

0: 2015. Just east of the Frank Miller Street, kind of 24. I was 28, J1, when you're ready.
1: Go ahead.
0: Down in Missouri, G. George and Nora 5, H. Henry 2, L. Lincoln. George, Nora 5, Henry 2, Lincoln. On a black Chevy Volt.
1: 10-4. Should be clear.

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1: Megan State from ACOM, Ridgeville.
0: We have officer requesting assistance on a traffic stop for a vehicle search. He's on Orchard, just north of Warren Barrett.

0: 649's got the plate for that pickup. Thanks to 1328. Get ready to copy. Enora and Mary 4, C. Charles 7, Enora.
1: 10-4.

0: 244, Megan. I have a pill for you to identify.
1: 244.
0: It'll be a white circular pill. One side is blank, and the other side says T. Tom L. Lincoln, and underneath of it is 708.
1: Stand by.

0: takes 49.
1: 23 out with this truck. I pulled into a driveway.
0: 10-4, do you have the address?
2: I don't see a house number. I'll see if I can get you an address.

0: Yeah, 1046, northbound 35 at the 81 mile marker.
1: Which mile marker?
0: 81. It's going to be an older Dodge Ram with a flat front right there.
1: St. Joseph 649.
2: Okay.
1: Information on that subject is in the CFS.
2: 10-4.
1: True Beach clear.

0: Macon 240. Two 44 hydrocodone, schedule 2.
1: Several.
0: Should we clear?

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1: Go ahead, 783.
0: I'm going to be 1010 with one male en route to his residence out by, not sure of the numerics, but out by W. William Blacktop. Starting miles will be 67901.

4. Could you respond to the area of Highway JJ in West Lake? 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

southbound 35, the 79-mile marker. Now, Missouri Plate, G George Indoor at 8. D David 3A Adams, going to be on a gray Toyota.

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3: 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Driver was processed at the Marion County Jail and released with citations, and tonight I'll call for your report.
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0: 36 West down near Civic Drive. It's going to be an Illinois personalized plate. It's going to be Tom, Adam, Ida, William, Sam. It's going to be on a Ford sedan grain color.
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0: I apologize. This is going to be the Carlson, Caleb Carlson. Did you have traffic for the Nelson Murray? I'm sorry.
1: A negative.
0: Good morning.
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2: Hey, 5921 of Tom, Adam, Ida, William, Sam out of Illinois comes back not on file. Go ahead with J2.
3: He's going to be last name Stewart, Sam, Tom, Edward, William, Adam, Robert, Tom. First name, Tom, Adam, Ida, Ocean, Nora. Initial A is an Adam, showing date of birth of 2005, 10-6-2005. Black male out of Illinois, shown in DL of Sam, 363. 8010-5285.

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1: It's going to be 3, Frank, Adam, Henry, Paul, 0, Henry, Adam, X-ray, boy, Robert, 3, 4, 6, 5, 6, 2.
0: That's a good copy, stand by.

1046 and debris in the roadway southbound. Correction, northbound I-35 at the 72-mile marker, northbound. A silver Toyota Camry struck an item in the roadway. There is a tow en route. Nothing is needed for them. However, a second car potentially struck the item and pulled over a black SUV.

859, not getting a direct read back with that VIN. It's showing a couple different J1s. The latest one showing an expiration of 27 and showing a make of Ford.

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1: I'm going to route to the troop for vehicle service.
0: C-166,
2: through base clear. C-166,
0: through base clear.
2: 339. I'm 1041, also being routed to troop.
0: 339, 1353, through base clear. Falling down to 60, and then up past 80. Make your own case. Advise it was a Georgia play. We're not getting it back on file.
3: 10-4. Should be clear.

0: 274.
1: He comes 5-65, 61 northbound near about Double H Henry. It's a newer blue GMC Sierra. Georgia J1, F Frank, B David, XX-ray, 1098. In lane, 80. Okay.
0: Simple.
1: Sure, be clear.
0: Hi.
1: 430, go ahead.
0: Let J1 on this vehicle expire.
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0: 75.
1: RP advised the vehicle's turn west on Paris Gravel. West on Paris Gravel.
0: 10-4, I was sitting on Paris Gravel and didn't see it. I'll turn around here.
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1: Pretty nice and 10-16. 430. Route J, north of Oakland, Missouri plate, Robert Edward 2, Zebra 1 Davis, on a black Chevy passenger car.

0: 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Good afternoon.
1: Continuing traffic stop on that vehicle on Double and Marriott Peters Lane. 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
0: First one, last name Crawford, spelling Charles Robert Adam William Frank Ocean Robert David. First name will be Kimberly, spelling King Ida Mary Boy Edward Robert Lincoln Young. Date of birth will be 8/24/1990.
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0: Next one, last name Wallace, spelling William Adam, Lincoln Lincoln, Adam Charles Edward. First name Brandon, spelling Boy Robert Adam Nora, David Ocean Nora. Date of birth will be 9/5/1980.

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1: Really.
0: I have an officer requesting assistance, 24 just south of Route Double J John. He's on a traffic stop and also has a juvenile that's there on scene.

0: 560.
1: It's 2169 B-Boy. There is a DL at the start of the plate vertically. It's going to be a dealer plate.
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1: We copied E. Edward L. Lincoln, 3. What was the last three?
0: V. Victor 2, W. William.

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1: I'm 10-8 from HRH in Rancho Marion County.
0: Should be clear.
1: Tell her I will call her back here in just a moment. I'm not at the PD right now, but I can come up there and call her back. Or you can see if 8 is there and wants to talk to her either way.

0: 3, go ahead.
1: Yes, sir, all units clear. The 12-hour rule put in place again.
0: Copy. All units clear, placing a 12-hour rule at 1418.

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2: because 16. 36 eastbound, I'll be just east of Highway 130. It's going to be a Nebraska plate, Boyd King Edward 345, Boyd King Edward 345 on a Chevy Traverse, white in color.
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0: Unspotted, what'd you do?
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1: 10-4. 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
0: I just had a motorcycle take off from me at King Hill in Missouri. Last seen eastbound on Missouri from King Hill. It's a black Harley-Davidson motorcycle, white male with a dark gray ball cap. 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
1: We're clear from the jail, and I'll call you here a bit and give you the incarceration report. 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
0: 10-4, Drew Rage, clear.

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1: George Boy 3, John 0, Edward, clearing April 26 on a 2011 Chevy 4-door 2 Destin and Ashley Lewis of Carrollton. No one.
0: I'll give you a 21.

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1: 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I've got a Missouri OLN if you would forward him that DOR picture.
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3: Get out of Quinn City, expiring in 27. Joe County Ambulance, need you to respond to Sunset Drive in Hale. Again, that's 113 West Sunset Drive in Hale, Missouri, apartment C11. I have a 76-year-old female, has been laying on the floor since this morning, did have complaints of left arm hurting. Time of phones, 14:14.

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1: To gray 2021 Ford Utility.
2: This come from a traffic stop where the other charges. Myself 943 being route from over there.

truck to a Josh Smith and a Lon Smith out of Chillicothe. It has a P.O. box as an address. Expiration is annually 27-29.

0: County, Macon State.
1: Monroe County, this is Macon State.
0: Our deputy is out with the subject attempting to stop him at Dollar General. Don't believe he can get out of the parking lot. Drive and hail. Hail first responders are on scene at 1447.
2: Did you have numerics?

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Number 1230, 1990, White Mill, Florida. Do you know what one if you need it?

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1: Morgan, repeat.

0: Ventura County, or we patch. Hill 405, Carroll County Ambulance. I've got a patient update and also a report.
1: Copy, go ahead, 405.
0: I've got an elderly female, oxygen 96 on room air, pulse 100, blood sugar 267. She does have diabetes and it runs a little high. Blood pressure 150 over 110, which is about normal for her. She is alert, coherent, knows who she is and where she's at. The family is going to take her POV to Chillicothe. I'm going to take a patient refusal. You guys can get 25.
1: Copy. Appreciate you. 405.
0: 10-4. Thank you. Have a safe return.
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premise to this ex parte violation, our caller is the respondent, correction, the petitioner in this order of protection.

0: care what kind of ambulance. 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This is going to be for a 65-year-old male, has fallen, did hit his head, and his head is open, but he is awake and conscious at 1455.
1: EMS copy.

0: some advice. The subject's no longer at that address. His address is 312 South Purpose, and he frequents 3509 Arapahoe, a known direction of travel from the original call.
1: 10-4 on watch for it.
0: 10-4, to be clear.

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1: Tim, super clear.
2: $14.57.

0: Marion County just advised that there are several items from that subject there at the front lobby. .244, should we go?
1: 370 Megan, 241.
2: 370 1459, should we clear?

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1: Conservation 371, 1501.

Officer, CNI vehicle northbound I-29 from the 29.8, northbound I-29 from the 29.8, and silver 2015 Ford Explorer. Complaint of driving slow in the left lane for an extended period of time. Authority Troop A, 1505 Troop H, clear.

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1: 861, go ahead.
0: Southbound 63, just south of Route J. John. A silver Chevy Tahoe, no J1.

0: pretty good cut on the back of his head. 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
1: 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It's going to be the new 77 parking lot. They have a report of a CNI driver threw the car into reverse and is now sitting in that parking lot, and we have a partial J1 if it's needed.
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0: Okay, go ahead.
1: Megan, just checking if you are aware of the check well-being attempt to locate the medical issue.
0: What's the location?
1: It is a male subject that is supposed to be en route to or at the Soulard Conservation Area, which is off of County Road 344 in Marion County. He's driving a black 2018 Jeep Renegade. Called a friend about 7 or 8 minutes ago and said that he was struggling to breathe and having difficulty moving. He was headed to that area. They're unsure if he had actually arrived. The only identifying thing he was able to provide was that it was near a bean field, which would match the Soulard area.
0: Simple. Can you spell that name of that conservation?
1: Sam Ocean Union, Lincoln Adam Robert David.
0: Temple.
1: Megan State, Nika.
0: Hey.
1: 824 is with our caller, apparently, just for your information.
0: 10-4.

0: 10-4, the operator ran out of gas. 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

0: 28. Boy Henry 5, Lincoln 4, com.
1: They had a subject that was speaking to another subject, and he's having a allergic reaction. He's driving a black Renegade.

0: And then officer in route.
1: We have an ambulance en route to stage at Heimer Construction, and we have Marion County Sheriff's Department en route to try to locate the male.
0: Sure, be clear.
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EMS is going to be staging at Hymer Construction. And there's a Marion County deputy en route also to try to locate the subject.

0: number is 660-654-5172. Once again, white colored semi, no J1, last seen going southbound on 65 past Chula 3 minutes ago.
1: 10-4 St. Joe, state clear.

0: 10-4, Drew Bridge, clear. Attention, Drew Bridge, there's CNI vehicle southbound US 65 from the Chula Junction. Southbound US 65 from the Chula Junction. A white tractor all over the roadway. Authority Chillicothe PD, 1540, Drew Bridge, clear.
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0: Central, 28. Robert John 2, King 8, Adam.
1: T70 comes back to Brianna Stotts, under Chillicothe, 2010 Toyota passenger, expiring 26, negative 99. Is it showing August the 26th?

0: 16. On US 61, just outside the National Guard Armory in Hannibal.
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0: roadside assistance and rental stuff if needed on scene.
1: One thirty-six, fifteen thirty-six.
2: Sherwood County Ambulance, stand you to respond to 10 Highway west of Rec Lake. I have a motorcycle that has motorcycle collision at 1557, unknown of the injuries.

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1: T. George Adam is coming back, expiration of June 26, on a 2000 Honda two-wheel, Frank Russell out of Hannibal. No one.

0: out of J2 when you have a moment as well.
1: Yeah.
0: Russell, Robert, Union, Sam, Sam, Edward, Lincoln, Lincoln, Krista, Frank, Frank, Robert, Adam, Nora, King, Middle, C. Charles, State of Birth, 1974, 0313, 74313, Whitemail, Missouri.
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1: 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He is valid, does have an endorsement of motorcycles, does have a lengthy history.
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place. 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She's been having stomach issues since Mother's Day. The pain has got severe over the last week and a half. The apartment does have two doors. The RP said to go in on the south. The patient is too weak to get up. They said to knock and go on in. The RP wasn't on scene with the patient.

0: I need to tow the vehicle and pick him up. 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Denied a courtesy ride or for me to stay. I'll be 10-8.
1: 10-4 has tow and someone to come pick him up from Kansas City here, 10-8, 16-11.

0: Sheriff County 911 to 784.
1: Good.
0: Need to have two name and numbers for you. I can page them to your phone. One was an individual. He's from Braemar, but the incident happened in Carroll County that he wants to speak to you about. And then the other one is from 14 North Jefferson Street. The RP had some questions. He did state that his phone doesn't receive, like, blocked phone numbers. So if you call him, you'll have to use the phone from the office.
1: Four, thank you.

0: Peyton.
1: And 19, can I get a 30-minute timer?
0: Temple, sure, quick.
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6. I checked on the 1046, I-29 northbound, 65-mile marker, black Ford F-150, pulling a trailer that has a SUV on it. So I'm just using the phone, going to be there a few minutes, and then going to be northbound again. A second call for service debris whenever you're ready.

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I'll be clear from the call question on Stanford's Chief Carrollton in reference to the Reimer call, if I could have a case number, please.

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0: 562, Trip H, clear.

Police Central to 889 and 890, received a request for a check well-being. White female in a blue and white jumpsuit that's flagging cars down, possibly in the early 20s, eastbound Highway 36 at Mooresville. Again, eastbound Highway 36 at Mooresville.

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0: Received a report of a possible truck on fire at Highway 36 between the between Chillicothe and the Grand River Bridge. Are you seeing anything in your area?
1: 10-3, I just passed that en route to this other call. There's an individual with a hood up, and I didn't notice anything on fire when I turned around.
0: Good copy. This is a third-party call so far. We're going to gather further information.
1: Copy. I'm going to 1025 that one, though, and stay en route to the other.
0: Good copy.

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1: Just waiting on confirmation, thank you.
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1: Four, thank you.
2: Drivage clear.
3: Police Central Paging 325 for an impound vehicle fire. 325, please respond to eastbound Highway 36 around the area of the Grand River Bridge. Eastbound 36 around the area of the Grand River Bridge for a report of a white truck that may possibly be on fire. This is called in third parties. They said that there was smoke that was coming from the front of the vehicle. We had a deputy that was passing by advised that he didn't see anything besides the white smoke. He was not going to call. Again, that's going to be eastbound 36 at Grand River Bridge.

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3: Not copy. We're driving from Chillicothe. We might be a truck on fire out on 36 west of Chillicothe. We're going to head out that way.
0: 10-4, true base clear.
4: Galax sedan to Lois and Edwin, or Lois and S. Edwin, and the Turner Trust out of Chillicothe. Expiration is January of 27, negative 29.
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1: Yeah, there's a white pickup of the flatbed on the eastbound side. I've had a hood up, but I didn't see any flames or smoke. 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There's a couple people out with it.
0: 10-4, 2-page clear.

last name Petty John, P. Paul, E. Edward, Double T. Tom, I. Ida, J. John, O. Ocean, H. Henry, and Nora, First Drake, D. David, R. Robert, A. Adam, K. King, E. Edward, Mill, R. Robert, D. Edward, 01, 17, 2005, White Mill, Missouri.

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1: 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They're working on it now. 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
1: PM.

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1: 10-4, were you able to get a phone number for the RV?
0: Affirmative. I looked in CAD. We don't have any history, but I have it when you're ready.
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0: 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This is St. Joe State.
1: St. Joseph State received a report of a CNI driver heading eastbound on Highway 36 from Highway D. David. Eastbound Highway 36, Highway D. David, white semi with Gumman Trucking Incorporated, Reno, Nevada, and a on the side, and a main J1 of 306-0051. Again, that's going to be 306-0051 out of Maine. Where complaint is all over the roadway and texting and driving. They're going to make your own case. RP's name is Melissa with a callback number of 660-973-9255. Again, 660-973-9255.
0: And what was on the side of the tractor trailer?
1: It is going to be Gumman, spelled George, Henry, Union, Mary, Mary, Adam, Nora, again, George. George, Henry, Union, Mary, Mary, Adam, Nora, Trucking Incorporated out of Reno, Nevada.

Attention Troop H Officer CNI. CNI vehicle eastbound US 36 from Route D, David, Livingston County. Eastbound US 36 from Route D, David, Livingston County. Tractor trailer, white cab. It says Gunman Trucking Incorporated out of Reno, Nevada, with a main trailer plate 306-0051. Complaint of all over the roadway and texting while driving. Authority, Livingston County, 1712, Troop H, clear.

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1: 200, copy 10-8, negative contact. Be advised, do you have a pending call?
0: Good.
1: 200, it was just a 1012 at 304. Stated they were dropping a paper off for 265. I advised you were 10-6. He gave a phone number to contact him to set up time when he can bring the paper down.
0: Cell phone, please. 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
1: 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Should we be clear?

0: 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We're trying to figure out a situation with the dogs, be a little bit before we're en route to the jail.
1: Simple. Should we clear?

0: 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She's okay with it being remaining there with the dogs. Vehicle is running. I'm en route to Monroe County. I have beginning mileage when you're ready.
1: Go ahead.
0: Mileage is 1486.
1: Okay, clear.

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0: You run my driver, check for priors, and send me the criminal history.
1: 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Sir, be quick.

0: eastbound US 36, 2 miles east of, west of Chillicothe. It's a red pickup pulling a white Ford car. Looks like they have flat tire. I'll be out of the car.
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0: 942, 3 page clear.

0: 40 will make it. You can go ahead and show me 23 at the SO. 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Can you go ahead and check on insurance on that J1?
1: 10-3.

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0: Sierra Vista Central paging Don Fire for the test stage. Don Fire, this is the test stage. Tower stage, 1804. Sierra Vista Central paging Utica Fire for the test stage. Utica Fire, this is the test stage. Tower stage, 1804. This is Central Paging, we're on fire for a test stage. We're on fire, this is a test stage. Tower stage, 1804.
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0: probably 1016, westbound 36, route 8, with that tractor trailer.
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0: 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They don't have a tow preference.
1: 10-4. 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I'll start that way. I'm just south of Star.
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soon near the middle school. Again, that's the 1700 block of Calhoun near the middle school firework violation.

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1: 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When you're not 10-6, can you contact 100?
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1: 1165, go ahead.
0: He was stopped and warned for a registration violation. He was cited for a safety bail. He's cooperative. I'm 10-8.
1: 10-4. Kirby, clear.

0: 5404 Highway E. RP said he does not want them on his property, chasing his cattle. I'm going to try and find an animal owner.
1: 10-4.
2: Street, Bristol Healthcare for a 22-year-old female who's at his pulled out her feeding tube. Time now 1867 WG 7X.